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7: Halfway through the week and the final day of September. Oh my goodness, this is Coles Radio. Hopefully you're having a fantastic Wednesday morning. Got some fun on the way. Yes, I do. We Are Young, a bit of Dolly Parton as well. After New Kids on the Block, you've got it, the right stuff. It's Coles Radio.

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That is the ultimate chillax vibe for a Wednesday morning for sure. Dobie Gray, this is Coles Radio. Get ready to move with George Harrison inside the next 10. I did hear a little bit of a rumour of these guys potentially at the NRL Grand Final. Maybe would make sense. A bit of Shepherd. This is their latest. It's called Night Drive on Coles Radio.

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4: If you're a big fan of the 90s TV show Dawson's Creek, you would know that Paula Cole, I Don't Want to Wait, was not meant to be the opening theme. It was meant to be an Alanis Morissette song at the, 11th hour. They decided on Paula Cole. The rest is history. She's on the way after the Dream Academy, Life in a Northern Town.

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0: 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The music video for that at the MTV VMAs a couple of days ago. Brand new Taylor Swift, Patient Zero. 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
1: Yeah, you are.
0: D-Ream on the way after TLC. 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

It's hard to say that I'd rather stay awake when I'm asleep, because my dreams are bursting at the seams.

Orchestral Manoeuvres in the Dark. If you leave for your Wednesday morning, it is Coles Radio. What happens when your parents raise you on the likes of the Cranberries? And no doubt you become an epic muso like Olivia Rodrigo. I've got her on the way. Drop dead after Tom Cochrane. It's Coles Radio.

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one album on the ARIA Top 50 replay charts. Love him for that. John Farnham at East Coles Radio. Hope you're having a fantastic Wednesday morning. Let's continue those great vibes. Angus and Julie Stone still to come after Sophie B. Hawkins right beside you. It's Coles Radio.

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The Human League on the way very soon, but now imagine if the AFL Grand Final had Kylie, but the NRL Grand Final got Madonna, but they teamed up for this. It would be incredible. 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
4: 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Cyndi Lauper as well after Go West. 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

0: down to the ground these days, the Jacksons. It is Coles Radio. This gal last year inspired a lot of people on TikTok to get their hands on some cowboy boots. She's like the queen of cowboy boots, Dasha. 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
1: I've been trying to open up your eyes. 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I put 3-4 shots of whiskey. 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
6: 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Well, you get signed and your name is Michael Bublé. He's on the way very soon for your Wednesday afternoon. Cardigans as well after Katrina and the Waves, Walking on Sunshine. It's Coles Radio.

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You know they had that 75 Street Brazil. Well, this year's gonna be called Calle Ocho. Que hola, Gata. Que hola, Omega. And this is how we gonna do it. 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